0: Charlie Amy 901 to Appleton 9325, both crossing New Hampshire, Pontiac Pillars, 1928 West College Ave, 4928 West College Ave, crossing to Woods Edge Drive. Defying pre-alerts for a client who ate eggs and is allergic to them. They have used an EpiPen that was now discovered as Allergy B, David, for a 35-year-old male who is conscious and breathing. He is having difficulty speaking between breaths. He's going to be in the lobby. Here's timeout 1903.
1: Wonder that.

0: 39.42.
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0: You're probably 22 at this point. I'm gonna check the hill. If there's nothing there, I'm gonna close it out.

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RQ was at Target, 1900 South Kohler Street, and somebody left a rose in our windshield.

0: Beverly Warren. 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
1: Number. 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

0: more by East River and Pine Street.
1: 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I think we're going to clear up here, so you're good to clear and head back up to Winnicani.
0: 10-4, thanks.
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0: 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I just screened up. We just got a tamper alert on it, bracelet.
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0: 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Another one.
1: 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Just so you know, I'm coming from Winnicotti.
2: 41 and 21.

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0: Everybody will be clear for domestic disturbance in the Zamfara area.
1: 519.
2: 513.
0: It's going to be at 803 West 5th Ave. Our people was calling for a friend who's in a domestic abuse there. She all was scratched, and she is refusing ambulance, no weapons, no drinking or drugs.
1: I can head that way, too.

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1: Yes.
0: 15890 should be an abandoned vehicle.
1: Copy.

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1: Are they out there?
0: With Gabriella and the other female Vanessa is inside.
2: I was advised Cato's continuing to cause disturbance out here. MBM Lincoln Franklin making contact with him.
0: Copy.
2: Ready, 6.
0: Go ahead.
2: You can send the domestic now, and then you just want to short form out the noise that it screened up on 10.
0: Copy.
2: Go off to Brenton.
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0: Do the call and go.
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0: Copy. Can you just advise me on a second? Copy.

0: 911 Holderville First Responders and Gold Cross, Holderville First Responders and Gold Cross, is your response for a trailer. Bring him to Holderville, 491 9th Street, 491 9th Street. Somebody fell earlier and they're in pain now. Brookwood and Midway Road are your crossroads. Your time was going to be 1931.
1: Thank you.

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0: 39, 1028 5N. 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
0: 5, Nora 1, Adam Tom, 2 Mary Victor, 2 Frank Charles, 769647.
1: 10-4.
0: Should come back to a Nissan Rogue.
1: 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Red Nissan Rogue to a Sandra Monson out of Janesville.

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0: Last name is May, Ida, Robert, Edward, Nora, David, Adam. 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Full middle of Joseph, common. Male, white, date of birth is 626-1961.
1: 10-4.

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0: We took a phone call from a patient at 572 Belmont Avenue in the city of Dena for a lift assist. Could you have Gold Cross respond to this address non-emergency as well?
1: Yes, I'm sorry.

0: Gabrielle Hendricks in the call.
1: Negative.
0: I have a report for me for the info when you're ready.
1: Go ahead. Hold on, Harry. Sorry, too.
0: Copy.
1: 5-9-27.
0: Go ahead.
1: Well, no one sent on paper. I also do not have Vanessa.
0: We'll get you the 27 info for her soon.
1: Copy.

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1: Hi, happy. 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
0: Simple.

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0: Three Adam Sam, Middle Mitchell, W. William. Male VOB of
1: 01-04-1965. Copy.
0: 513 correction. His first name is going to be Thomas, and then William, and then middle initial, the fifth.
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0: Go ahead.
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0: Sorry for the confusion on that one. What was the other 27 in the moment?

0: I had a David, a middle initial E. Edward, male, DOB of 12/04/2007. Last name is going to be Mary Tom Edward Mary Dow.
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0: Near the intersection of Jackson and Logan, there's a female wearing pink and has pink hair with a white coat, stumbling all over the road, almost in traffic.
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1: Go ahead.
0: It's actually a reopen from one this morning. It started at the intersection of Wagyu and North Main Street, but the caller called back saying that he's now near the Great Estates on Main, and he has everything laying around him again. Last time he was wearing a bright yellow hoodie. I'll send a second as soon as one becomes available.

0: 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It's GG 4586.
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1: It's 16 14 4. Again, it's 16144.

0: area for a make your own case with us driving complaint started in County, Highway 41 southbound and Highway 76. It's an all black GMC truck all over the road and tailgating, license plate of 198223. RP believes the driver might be intox. Again, it's make your own case.
1: Myself and 519 or 520 will be in that area.
0: Copy, do you want me to clone over a call for you or just wait until, see if you find it?
1: Just put my badge on it for an hour so I can put this female.
0: Copy. RP believe that the driver is intoxicated, coming up to Algoma. We give out to OPD as well. Once again, make your own.

0: Tevre bez. Can you put us on a check of the truck, please?
1: You're welcome. On Mill Street, also holding a welfare check at 530 North Main Street, Ralph's Place, apartment 919, for a female who's trying to take painkillers after saying that she would OD on them earlier today.
2: Oh, boy.
1: Go ahead.
2: 202 William Young Franks, 202 WYF.
1: Donald Renner out of Cambria, Wisconsin, no vehicle associated.
2: Well, just make happy.

0: It'll be through Illinois. Last is Borja, Boy Ocean, Robert, John Adam versus Dylan, Thomas Allen, Little C's and David, date of birth, Little C, 12-18-02, 12-18-02, male Hispanic.
1: Copy.
2: Can I have one just respond to our location?
1: 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Can you meet 507 at the intersection of Wagyu and North Main Street?

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1: 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Dylan will be revoked, no license issued through Wisconsin, and then suspended through Illinois, no wants on paper.

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0: Foster, have you been doing ambulance? Engine 915-915, responding item for a false complaint to Court Tower, 100 Court Street, Brothers of Otter Ave and CP Ave, room 807. 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Comes to clear 2023.
1: One, four, two, three. 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
1: What?
0: No plate information, but it comes back to a Daniel Buschek out of West Atlas. By 2012 Nissan Altima Black Color.
1: Two last names, Washington Owens, both common spelling, first name, Sam Henry Adam Robert Ida Charles Adam Melody David, 8/18/1995, female.

0: 39, we're 23 at that address. I got a plate for you. Henry David, 11922 HV.
1: That comes back to a Russell or Karen Jens at that address on a maroon 2017 Toyota Highlander.

0: Probably juvenile complaint. Main Street, Unit 9C is in Charles. The RP's 11-year-old is being defiant, possibly took a razor blade to school today. No longer has it on him. He's currently being verbal with the RP.
1: Go back, Happy. Good night, Todd.

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1: What?
0: 2002 Evans Street, apartment 2, representing that there's a domestic disturbance with her roommate, Darwin Tiffany. I guess he's yelling and screaming at her over a wallet. Nothing physical at this time, unknown drinking or drugs.
1: Sure.
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0: 10-4.

0: Wow, 25 to me.
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0: the report number is going to be 2026-0170, again, 0170.
1: Thank you.

0: dispatched in the ER. Kathy was with security and said a 13-year-old boy asked them to call the cops. The mother is Desiree. I'm assuming it's related to the call that you're currently on.
1: Ten four.

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1: Okay.

0: Echo 50. I'll have traffic after we get to the red lights. I'll be southbound Racine at 9th. Adam Paul Henry, 5555.
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1: Sever. One, two, and up, St. Patrick's of Pacific North. This week, her officer requesting you a non-emergency for a subject that's having diabetic issues. I'm Center Clear at 2124.
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0: Can you start coming along to Arena's Kiss at Church and Division on Get a Mail? I should make it Main and Division. 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
1: Copy.
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0: 20-27. Jim Schmidt, Sam, Charles Henry, Michael, Ida, David, Tom, first name Nicholas, Nora, Ida, Charles Henry, Lincoln, Adam, Sam, Minnesota, Ray, John, male white, date of birth of 7/13/1989, 7/13/1989. If anyone's close, I'll take one more and I stop.
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0: As in Mary Adam, Charles, Henrietta, Robert, Ocean Sam, Britain, John, Ocean King, no middle, male, Didworth, 10-18-05, 10-18-2005.
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1: Was ist jetzt?
0: Highway 10 eastbound, just west of Oneida Street. A passerby seen that she almost hit a dark-colored vehicle on the median side that's partially in traffic there with no lights on.

0: entering 6, this one Oceanburg Falls, complaint to 1521 West Haven Circle, close to Maricopa and Southwest Haven Drive. Please for a 74-year-old female who's fallen and they have been drinking. Time out at 9:44.
1: Female who fell. Patient was drinking.
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0: Can I welfare check? City near Burger King, 800 South Washburn Street. Came in as a phone crash alert in front of there. We tried calling it back and it just rang. Unable to leave a voicemail.
1: Pepper.
0: Per 57, sounds like we have a caller on the line that was either involved or was a passerby. I'll give you more information when we have it.
1: Copy.
0: Copy, thanks.

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1: 10-4, and 457 just advising this is an accident. Sounds like one of the passengers may have glass in their hand, but they are refusing an ambulance.

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1: Got it.

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0: Can you pull me back on the Jarson place from earlier at 422 North Main Street? I have the report number if you'd like it.
1: Temporary.
0: I'll have a 27.
1: Yes, stand by a minute.
2: .427 to .486. Can you please shut down the entire lane? Block off traffic from coming past me.
3: Yes, I'm working on it. There's multiple lanes to stop, so.
1: I'm going to have that 27.
2: Nothing to old Edward Robert Norris Sam Tom, first name John, county blank, full middle B Richard, he'll be a junior, mail date of birth 06-08, 1974.

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0: Engine 36, respond for a CO detector going off in Menasha at the address 1204 Grove Street, 1204 Grove, crosses of Elva and Ida. RP is going to be waiting in their vehicle. Comes through clear, 2201.
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0: What?
1: Ashanti is valid, no warrants, no paper.
0: That one.

0: Carpenter. I guess he likes towing for the Ford Focus per the owner's request.
1: 10-4, all four intact.
2: I copy and got it.
1: 10-4.

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1: 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It looks like it's still in drive, still running. So before truck moves, we have to fix that first.
3: Yeah, 10-4, 1-6.

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1: 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Can you add Morgan to the call, please?
0: 10-4.

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0: 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I'll confirm when I get up to the vehicle.
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1: Back on apply for petition.
0: Yeah, 10-4.
1: I got it.
0: Can you ask the driver what class he's operating under today?

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0: Be in the area of Harrison and East Larrabee for loud music.
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1: Clear Mesa, see nothing to note. All right, everyone.
0: Thanks.

32 respond for an unattended bonfire, possibly at 4070 Franklin Avenue, crosses a pine and elm. Refuser RP was indicating that it was on Franklin, east of Elm Street. Counselor Clear at 2244.

0: 96 all at 27. Last name spelled Sam Charles Henry Edward Tom Tom Lincoln Edward. First name spelled William Adam Robert Robert Edward Nora. Initial M Mary. Male white. Date of birth 4/8 of 84. 04/08/1984.
1: 10-4.

0: Tom Snyder from Engine 32. We drove around the area, and we found no bonfire. We're going to clear and return.
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0: 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I'm St. Charles 1739. 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
0: Could be on the Roland Campbell Bridge westbound. Is it pulled over with a male standing next to it? Should be a white sedan.
1: 10-4.
2: Ten four.

That's not a firework complaint. Occurred in the 500 block of Pleasant Street. RP's going to be at 530 Grand Street. Wanted to speak with an officer about a male from that area lighting off fireworks. They do have video of the incident.

0: That vehicle's off the bridge. Looks like another motor is came in. They're just going north on 41. Everything looks 10-2 though, so we'll close it out.
1: All right.

0: Vienta PD, which is near, I'll say in the parking lot near the 911 after hours speaker. She's wearing a purple hoodie and sweatpants with purple slippers. She's just looking to see if an officer thinks she made a false report against someone, PO, and now they have a warrant.
1: Sure.

0: 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I know how 4808 tank road across from Paul Road and Highway 54. Maybe for an 82-year-old male possible can be. So we have a clear 23.
1: Wisconsin, Algoma, Boy, Adam, 8615.

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1: No. That is clear.

0: 41 southbound off ramp to 26. 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
2: Okay, still open, but just in case it still is, that library closing, and he popped up at my stack, just letting you guys know. That's

Attention, Engine 1-8, Med 1-7, respond B-Boy for a false complaint. At 1713 Mount Vernon, cross streets of East Murdoch and Huron, it's going to be for an unknown age female that fell in the hallway and hit her head. Town center clear, 2336.

0: the commercial cabine across the street. We'll be turning westbound, excuse me, eastbound onto Washington, pulling over. Another 148 if you're available, if you wouldn't mind responding to this.
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1: 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I'll be en route to 2021 Omega Drive. There's a follow up on a call line. 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

Montague Beijing, 5132, Greenville First Responders, Gold Cross Ambulance. On the CB and College, CB like Charles Boy and College Avenue. It's going to be a D. David response for breathing complaint. 17-year-old female, conscious, difficulty breathing. We're going to be in a parking lot at that intersection in a white Jeep. Your time out is 8 after midnight.

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Respond B-Boy for an unknown issue, 151 West 22nd Avenue, crossroads of Oregon and Nebraska. 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

0: Princess Lacco. One 151 West 22nd Avenue, south of Oregon and Nebraska. We're sending medical over there for an unknown issue. It was a medical pen and press with no voice contact. If they get there before you, I will let you know. 22.
1: Copy, thank you.

0: 10-4. 5-13, you will have that 27.
1: 27, you can just run in.
0: Yeah, go.
1: Last name, Mary Adam King, Union Edward Young. First name, Adam Charles Henry, Union Ida Henry. Middle initial, P. Paul, female, black, DOB of 11-10-2000.
0: 10-4.

0: lines. First one is out of Minnesota. However, it looks like limited extradition to Minnesota, North Dakota, and South Dakota only. And the second one is surrounding states of Indiana only. So we cannot extradite any.
1: I thought I saw one in Milwaukee. Never mind.
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0: 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Do you have any information on this patient?
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0: 5-10, this is 6 man.
1: 236-10.
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1: 10-4, I'll be able to.

0: 46 vehicle at Union's 20th in Ohio. Adam Tom Sam 3882.
1: 10-4.

0: I just found the RP. They said that the mail was possibly on the east side of the tracks underneath the Main Street overpass in that area. 112 and I are heading that way to look for them.
1: 10-4, 126, I'm gonna send you the full fare, Theta.
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1: All right, Latham Murphy, Mary Union, Robert Paul, Henry Young, first of Matthew, common spelling, middle T-Tom, male, date of birth, 03-26-1984.
0: I got it.

0: Right.
1: 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He comes back revoked probationary, no one's on paper.
0: Ten four, thank you.

708 Central, 3 Cross of Lincoln and Irving. 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

0: 13-year joint. The first returns to the RP on a Chevy Equinox at your location. 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And the third returns to Esteban Rodriguez, Main Street, on a Red Ford Fusion.
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0: 10-4.

Ohio 9th. I'll get you a plate here shortly. Stopped. Ohio and 10th. You can change it to a traffic stop. Boy, David, boy, 8-4 Wayne. UVB 814.

I am spelled Adam Link Adam Lincoln Ida, first name Queen Ocean Union Sam Adam Young, middle initial SM, male date of birth 01010711 of 2007.

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Earth Engine, Engine 1-6, Met 1-6, respond B-Boy for an unknown issue to Havenwood Lake Senior Living, 2520 Whistle Avenue, crossroads of Meriden and West Haven. Apartment 202 was a pendant press. The alarm company could just hear breathing on the line. Town center clear at 124.

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Ten 08 Lucerne Drive, apartment 3 A as an M. RB states a male named Wyatt took her vase and flowers. She'll be waiting in the lot in a black Jeep Grand Cherokee.

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1: To Court Avenue. 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I'm getting sense Stone Things is yelling in the background of the phone.
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1: Copy. Are there any Van Dyne first responders acknowledged patients on DeCore Avenue?

0: 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This is Jack Centurion, Boy Charles Frank, 3552.
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1: Tell,

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Wisconsin and High with Wisconsin Auto, Boy Adam George, 8263, BAG, 8263. 10-4.

king it, which

Winnebago paging Gold Cross Ambulance and Engine 35, respond D-David for a sick complaint in the city of Menasha. 842 Warsaw Street, crosses of 9th and 8th. Use the front door there. They are requesting no lights and sirens. We advise you to respond for your policy. You're responding for a 74-year-old female who is unable to walk. Counselor clear at 2:51 a.m.

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0: 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Right, to view traffic. You can use 41 northbound in Prospect, Wisconsin Auto, Adam Union, Young 8406, AUY 8406.
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0: Looks like it's going to be Pleasant Hill. 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Lincoln tied up Paul Sam. First name Melissa comes line. Middle Minnesota Lincoln. Female date birth 04/26/1969.
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0: I know you made contact, but just advising we got a call back from the alarm company just stating that they got proper code to cancel as well due to cleaning people being on scene.
2: Yeah, perfect. I'm on call with the older.
0: 10-4.

0: 4E, I'm going to send you another MVC alarm in 6. I'll send 457 down there when he clears up the one he's on.
1: 10-4.

0: Person?
1: /185 Bessie O'Halloran. Heard the caller stating that he can hear what sounds to be somebody laughing.

Golden Eagle, Bridging Gold Cross, ambulance and engine 32, responding David. Address is 907 Henry Street in the city of New York, crossing from Jackson Street and Tyler Street. COB for a 7-year-old male, not conscious, is breathing, having a seizure. Golden Eagle clear, 350.

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Blessing of Van Holden, Victor, Adam, Nora, David, Young, Nora, Henry, Ocean, Victor, Edward, Nora, first name, Jacob, Thomas, spelling, last name, David, Edward, 10, 14, 1986, male unknown.

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1: Do you have any lockbox information for this residence?
0: I do not. I have a phone number for the patient in the comments.

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1: Ten words.

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0: 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First name, Raven, common spelling, middle initial, R. Robert, female date of birth, 11-9 of 1994. 11-9 of 94.
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0: Deixa eu ver. Leon Henry at the corner of Cecil, 28th Boyd, X-ray 2664. Believe it belongs to Jonathan Williams. It's got stuff all over it and three doors wide open.
1: I copy you, Cecil. Last forward 2684.
0: 26664. 2664. 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
0: Copy. 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
0: 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They freezed her out and jumped her. 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A male by the name of Derek Walton was one of them involved.
1: 375 10-4.
2: Never.

0: Heather.
1: 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It's a dead deer in the roadway.
2: I will go with her in the alleyway.
1: 10-4.

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1: 56, what?
0: Yes, after from yesterday, the report number is 15, 5, 9, 15, 79.
1: 10-4.

0: 220, go ahead.
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1: You can have responded to my last first responders and Gold Cross Hammer. I'm responding at N1065 out of Gamey Road and N1065 out of Gamey Road, across Rolling Acres and Clancy Lamers Road. Female, 30 weeks pregnant, bleeding a lot, like headed at 7:14.
0: At 135 West River Drive, caller's husband is being belligerent, getting in her face instead of out of a vape that she took away.
2: 10-4. I'll take another.
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10 for Vancouver. This is going to be N1065 Hudson Road. Codification that 7 weeks pregnant meeting. This is going to be a deviated response.

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1: Since we're in both parties, no one's not different.
0: That was

0: residence, talking to Brian, 343.
1: Okay. I might have missed it. Did you say the teacher work or bus service?

0: UPS is coming up 1523 Maple Avenue. Female by the name of Emily on the phone that says that she doesn't know where she is. She's at some guy named Mark's house and was doing horrible things to her. He is not there right now.
1: Do you have a Morgan? I don't have it with me.
0: 435, 10-4.

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Attention Intervent 9-1-1-7, respond C, Charles. 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

0: Hunter Quinton Sand Pit with George Victor Frank. 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
1: Tenfold.

0: 7. I think I found the mark she's referring to, and it shows that the property's owned by Evergreen, and he's a facilities manager there.
1: 7-4.
0: Please stand by. I will get that. Both cars logging on anyways. Yeah, I just got an accident. 20th and Oakwood. /419, you want to head down to the accident.
1: I can do that.
0: Another caller said no injuries and no blockage.

0: 387. She's saying that she's upstairs in her room. She's very weak. She can't come outside. There are guns in the residence, but apparently Mark is not there, and he hasn't threatened or used them at all.
1: All right. I guess, can you see if you can find me a phone number to Pam?
0: 10-4. If you're ready, I've got a number right now.
1: Yeah, go ahead with it.
0: 920-420-4899. 920-420-4899. 10-4. From a traffic stop, I found that he's got a 2017 Toyota Tundra looking color.
1: Okay, that doesn't look like it's out here. You said she wasn't able to come downstairs and open the door?
0: Four 435, can I send the call?

Attention engine 16916, respond B-Boy to Havenwood Lake Senior Living, 2520 Whistle between West Haven and Meriden. Apartment 202 is for a pendant press medical alarm. Is B-Boy Town Center clear 729?

37, we can hear some movement. We told her to try to see if she could get down, like on her butt, but now she's not talking to us, although we hear movement.

Henson Med 15, respond to 2280 Ontario Street, 2280 Ontario, Crest of Smith and Linwood, 4300 female back pain, and response comes from a clear 731.

0: Just let you know I sent you damage.
1: What are you doing? Go ahead.
0: Sent you damage at Al Phillips.
1: I'm gonna let him go.
2: What building? What side of the building? Is this 5-4 then?
1: Site 2, second floor.

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1: Go ahead.
0: I was able to get a hold of Mark. He's going to come back here and let us in.
1: Okay.
2: Could you resend us that incident? It's not popping up on our TGC. Copy. Looks like you might have lost connection. I can try sending it back, but again, 2280 Ontario Street if you need it. Cross of Smith and Linwood. Thank you. Engine 1-6, Med 1-6.
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2: You guys just stage level 1. 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

0: 387, can I get Emily's phone number?
1: Yeah, we can give it to you. We still have an open line, just not hearing anything. 920-309-4721. Do you want us to disconnect?
0: Yeah, he just got here, and I'll have him let me in, and I'll see if I can have contact with her.
1: Yeah, just a few issues. I've seen that there's a lot of weird stuff in the house.
0: 10-4.

0: see. I think you have a lot of people respond over here. Female's not respond to.
1: Go for it.
2: What is that? You can tell me his call.

attention, Clint 17 in Med 218. If you can respond to 1523 Maple Avenue. Crossroads in Oakla in North Eagle. It's a D. David unconscious response for a female. We do have officers on scene at this time. Clear at 736.

0: Can you repeat the apartment number at Hazelwood?
1: Two oh two.
0: 202. Thanks.

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2: 338. I'm on my way out there to handle it. 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
0: 10-4, one car is up over the curb and the other's in a parking lot, so it does not look like they're affecting traffic right now.

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1: John 5 dispatch.
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0: 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Just heads up. That's probably what you're hearing.
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1: 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Eligible plates. It'll be a red SUV.
0: 10-4.

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So that place. 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
1: Okay, bye.

0: and he does not show up in the NCIC as a missing person or wrong man.
1: Okay.
2: I mean, we just both talked about his mom on the phone, so I guess I don't know that there's an issue right now.

Howdy, evening, and welcome to Regional Kimberly First Responders in Gold Class. Kimberly First Responders in Gold Class, if you respond to the Village of Kimberly, 341 South Holland Street, 341 South Holland Street. Happy's neighbor fell at this location and has weak legs. Your BP is 74 over 35. Fourth and third are your crossroads. Your time was going to be 826. This is your trailer.

Taiko and Nine. Blessing is found on Nine from Taiko. Maybe a few minutes ago, it was a black car, Adam 9931, that was driving 10 to 15 miles under the speed limit and swerving within the lane. It looks like RP will file a complaint if needed.

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1: I'm 1041, and then I have a complaint reopened. I'll be headed for the address.
0: Go ahead.
1: 16099. 16099.
0: Denver.

0: Go ahead, Tom.
1: Was the RP still following the vehicle east on 9th, or did they go a different direction?
2: No, the RP was no longer following the driver.
1: 10-4, thanks.

0: Yeah, go ahead.
1: Can you residential?
0: Or from the town of Eldama. Fire.
2: I can head that way.
1: Go ahead.
2: I can go with 56.
0: Thank you.
2: 48, I'm not coming up with anything on this. You can short form and send me the NTC.
1: So far.
2: 57, copy.
3: Alright.
1: So far.

Ensign Med 15 and Engine 15, if you can respond at Mela Vista, 631 Hazel. We have an AN response at a false complaint. 93-year-old female in room 208. Can use the main entrance. Clear. 833.

Attention Engine 1-8, if you can respond for a CO check, this will be at 119 West Melvin Avenue. We have the homeowner's CO detector going off. No one is feeling ill at this time. Clear, 837.

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We have a detailed response. It's an unconscious patient, 79-year-old female, in room 807, cleared 838.

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0: 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Incident number 1855.
1: 10-4.
2: I looked at the return for that vehicle. I'm going to be the male driver this time. You can just add him to my call, please.
1: 10-4.

0: 55.
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0: Okay. I'm still following them back to their residence now. We're on Chaco, coming up there, 6th.

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1: Go ahead.
0: Megan Krieger with the UW Oshkosh Foundation just called. She is wondering if an officer is available to take a check for a bank. I was just thinking if you were available sometime today to do that.
1: Yeah, you can let her know. I can do it all. Let you know when I'm available for that, or just ask her when she's there, too.
0: Sounds good. We'll do.
2: For Nina, vehicle is now self on commercial. I don't have any reason to stop it. Driving behavior is fine.
3: Sound for.
0: And I let her know that if for some reason you can't do it by the time she leaves, that I will give her a call. I don't know.
1: Therefore.

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1: 10-4.
2: At that location, that doesn't seem to need anything.
3: Nothing extra at the time.
2: Got it. What was the room number again?
3: 807.

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1: Go ahead.
0: Forty-five Delta R Robert. Excuse me, 45 Delta Enora. B boy Adam E. Edward 7342 BAE 7342.
1: 10-4.
2: Number four, John 5, you on?
3: That tractor going over the bridge? Five, transporting to Mercy.
1: Tough.

0: I got a large piece of equipment trying to come southbound over the bridge.
1: Yeah, me and John went around it.
0: Yeah, you got a tractor there?
1: Yeah. I don't think he's gonna make it.
0: Okay.

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1: Yeah, we'll set up for him.
0: You're ready for the second piece.
1: Over to Madison, close it off.

0: Are you talking with him?
1: Oh, I was just going to head up to Madison and block traffic for a second. Tractor coming through. If you got the first tractor, it was through the second one called out.
0: Perfect.
1: He's going to run into some traffic here until he calls it off.
0: He's already around in the corner on 21, so he's going around.
1: I got left down here helping too.

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1: 310 Elm Street between Columbia and East Franklin after the fact.
0: 10-4.

0: attention, Quint 17 in Med 219. If you can respond to 613 Wagyu Avenue, it's going to be a D David response. We have an overdose. 40-year-old male subject took an unknown amount of medications. We do have PD in route as well. Clear at 855.
1: Wagyu Avenue, 613 Wagyu, a Ryan Asbury told the RP that he took all of his meds. This is a rooming house. He should be all the way up the stairs, first floor on the left.
2: Got it. The cleaner is available. You can assign us that last dispatch to Wagyu. Cancel number 219.
0: Copy that. I'll get you on the call. At 219, you can remain in quarters.

0: Hey, what do you want? Go ahead.
1: I gotta be out of cover.
0: Is that for a little bit later?
1: Service.

0: I'm giving out a one pager in for Cross Angeles and 9324, just under 941 East Capitol. 941 East Capitol Drive. Okay, also drove his wheelchair off the ramp and tipped over. Just need to tell
1: him. Cross County Road, Uni. Road 6.
2: Clearing it out now.
3: They just received a call second in info from this patient, Ryan, said that they took pills, but the RP was across town at this time.
1: Acting as himself, 1306 River Street is the White House in New Holsey in the dining room area. Oh, God, copy, Kelly, man. 860.

0: Another. Ever.
1: 6:15 Wando, right?
0: Yeah, 6:15. Somebody's at the front door trying to kind of park.
1: Yeah, just go through the side door. It's on the side of the residence.

Winnebago paging Southern Winnebago EMS and Van Dyne first responders. If we can respond to 3810 East Elm Lane, it's across the Fond du Lac Road. We have a Sea Charlie response. It's going to be a sick complaint for an 84-year-old female. Winnebago comes in clear at 901.

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0: Working to?
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1: Hi, copy.
4: Thanks for it. My phone's already ringing a bunch today. I'm going to have to answer this and then I can look at the call.
0: 348, what else is coming over here? 435,
3: go ahead.
0: Can you call VRP and see if he said what he told you? Be a little bit combative. We had to talk to him. See what he knows.
4: Right.
0: He was alone in his room at home, in his room upstairs.
3: Alright, I copy. I will call RP.

0: 911 PG 9321 Gold Cross. 9321 Gold Cross, if you respond to the city of Appleton. You're going to go to 2301 East Peter Street, 2301 East Peter Street, apartment number 2. The caller wants a non-emergency transport for an infection in the groin area of somebody in a wheelchair. You can't have a mid-park driver or crossroad. This is your freeler, it's almost 906.
1: 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Or 22, if you want to stack that, so I can head down the road.
0: Turn 4.
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0: Union 11 PG, Freedom First Responders and Gold Class, Freedom First Responders and Gold Class, if you're responding for a pre-alert, you're going to be going to W1957, calling Trump, Jays, and John. W1957, calling Trump, Jays, and John. You're going to be responding there for somebody having a hard time breathing. Crossroads are 55 at Yanvin Road. Gold Class will have another call for you right away as well. Your time will be 9:14.
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0: 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He doesn't know if he's hurt or not. Patrick and Franklin are your crossroads. 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
2: 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We are having 2 more seats with him.
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3: Last name Johnson, common. First name Steven, common. Full middle name Allen, A-L-A-N. Male, date of birth 11/23 of 64.
1: It's common for Steven with a V, Victor.
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1: Adam Victor George, 7383. 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
0: Sound first.
2: Ten four, 422, is that okay? 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
4: CDHO male patient, history of CHF, difficulty breathing, has a need for a shot.
0: How did that happen?

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0: Current to a Shanda Stachurski off of Elk Trail on a 2014 Blue Equinox. It's spelled Sam, Tom, Adam, Charles, Henry, Union, Robert, Sam, King, Ida.
1: 10-4.
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0: I mean, Washburn in 20th. Deer ran off.

0: 437-2348.
1: Oh,
0: just making sure you guys are headed to Mercy, correct?
1: Yeah, Mercy.
0: Thanks.
1: Come center from 7102. We're going to be transporting one patient, non-emergency Ascension Mercy.
2: Come center, come.
1: ARP could hear lots of screaming.
0: And for
3: all purchase monitors are clear at home. Please, 554, return to the quarters.
2: Dispatch, copy.
1: Okay.
4: Attention engine 14 and med 16, if you can respond to Walmart 351 South Washburn. We have a sea trial response with a respiratory issue for a male subject. Patient's inside the store with officers. She gets out of row number 6. Clear at 928.

0: 30, why don't you clear me, Alfred? I didn't know he was on.
1: Fine, 2012 already in roll as well.
2: 10-4, I believe that the female party is going to be a diamond unique bishop, and I think the male party is a Darius Long.
3: Five, six, one. I got people in the middle of the roll here.
2: Okay.

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0: You too.
2: Temper.

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1: I'm almost running back with the other ones and carry on over.
0: Okay, I'm just getting off on Appleton Road.

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0: Adam William, pound 7955, PWD 7955, 4 in the back.
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0: 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We do have a plate for that one, and then a crime on Deerfield.
1: Yep.

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1: 10-4.

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2: 5, so who's that AWT plate collection?
1: Latoria Bishop. She's an hour to one on paper.

0: still here at the parking lot, and I just spoke with three individuals that said they were not arguing at all. I'm going to run the plate here quick and see if it comes back to you.
1: Okay.

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Nurse is calling for patient who has a high fever and a history of respiratory failure. This is pre-alert at 921.

0: But
1: yeah, West Bend and Washington, Paul Young, 9035. 35. Paul Young, 9035.
0: You mean I don't want to be in Gold Cross ambulance? Respond to Fox Valley Tech, 1825 North Boulogne Drive, 1825 North Boulogne Drive, speaking to possibly a door 15, difficulty breathing, D. David response, and Grand Suit is requesting mutual aid. They do not have any ambulance available.
2: Ten four.

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And it looks like it's a 68-year-old male patient who'll be going to door 13, use the north parking lot, per proximity security.

0: 31 northbound by 26, Burgundy cab semi and trailer almost at the RP. Send a message about it as well. Looks like they're texting.
1: Okay.

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1: Sounds like the incident of Almasine has occurred and Fond du Lac. We advise them to make sure you let Fond du Lac know. He wants to make a statement. Said the semi is going to go 50.
0: Okay. Do you know if it's the US 26 at this point?
1: Alpha. And the semi is going about 50 miles an hour.
0: Sorry, I'll see what I can do.
2: State 365, I'm at 41 and 21, waiting for it, so might as well.
1: Definitely.

0: 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Come on, Mox first responders. You're responding to W2590 Frontier Drive in Buchanan. 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
1: That's very fun.

0: It's going to be from Theta Care, 132nd Street off of East Bridgewater. It was a Jacob Vandenholden was asked to leave the ER area for loitering. He was yelling and screaming as he was walking through traffic. 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
1: I'm working on it right now.
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1: 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Physical looks like 58175 brown and blue.

0: attention, engine 31, car 32, and Quim 32. Respond for a gas leak in front of 218 Jackson Street, crosses Henry. It's going to be on the terrace area. There was a gas main that was struck by the gas crew that is on scene. TAC-1 has been assigned. Comes to clear at 957.
1: 9136.

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Two 18 Jackson off of Henry Street. It was a gas main that was hit. Fire is en route.

0: I just cleared. 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
1: Stand by.

0: 对，可以，谢谢，谢谢你，谢谢我。
1: I'd like you to investigate Kaiser Jewelry Command.

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If you can respond to Peter's a call at 1302 South Drive. We have a B-boy response. It's a trauma complaint for a 37-year-old female. Clear at 10 a.m.

0: 31 from Dr. G. You can downgrade and just stage on Henry for the time being. I think they control the leak.
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0: 没完全的。Wait, Edward 1603 Union Edward. Again, E 1603 UE.
1: Jumper.
0: Surviving. It had two plates on it. It returns Earth correction. The vehicle is a maroon Chevy Equinox.
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0: 10-4.
2: 4-25. I'm just logging in, but I'll try it right now.
0: 10-4, it sounds like we have mom on the phone, and daughter has now left her out of the house.

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0: 10-4. How did Anna return?
1: ID card only, no answer paper.
0: 10-4. Have there been any prior domestics at the location?
1: I don't think there, but possibly between them elsewhere.
0: Simple. I can check for the other part. Thank you.
2: Well, though, it sounds like they just moved here about a month ago.
3: First read, Mark Waterstreet, it's Adam. Adam Williams, Victor, 6397, AWP, 6397.
4: 10-4.

0: 3899-11 Pigeon Gold, Cafe and Dolphin, and Apple, Sinclair 9324, Respondent in Circle Health, 2500 East Capitol. 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
0: Lester Bright, William Robert, Ida, George Henry, Tom, First of June, John Ocean, Adam, Nora, middle initial D. David, female white, date of birth 4-4-75, again 4-4 of 1975. Ready for second?
1: Go ahead.
0: Same last name as Joan, first of Richard, common spelling, middle initial J. John, male white, date of birth 2-19-62.
1: 10-4, did you have a plate too?
0: No, no 20.
1: 10-4. Please get me insurance. You complain at Traeger Elementary and get me a complaint number, please.

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1: 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We'll have a CSO coming in shortly.
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0: Winter County and westbound, it sounds like no injury, there is blockage. North 60, I'm going to have you head that way as well.
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1: I have a complaint number, please.
0: One 6 2 0 4 16 2 0 4.

0: I'm going to need one more unit to assist with cleanup and fire for fluid spill. And then the other vehicle is parked away from here, so I'll take one more.
1: One way, can you head that way?

Incident 1031, respond for a spill to the intersection of Winnick County at West Town. We have officers out with a two-vehicle accident. No injuries, but there is some kind of fluid that leaked. Comm Center clear, 1058.

0: Henry Charles Mary.
1: Enter.
2: Telephone 41, North 45, Adam Young Zebra, 4739.
1: Tower. That VIN had many different temporary and regular plates on it. All have been expired to a Jason Mottram out of Fond du Lac on an 09 Hyundai Accent, black in color.
0: Ten four. Based on the vehicle here, it sounds like that's going to be the one. I'll have another 28 that was reserved inside of the vehicle. Are you ready?
1: Go on.
0: Boy, Adam King, 4169.
1: 10-4. Go ahead.
3: If you could also send go across, and then I'll have a clear for you whenever you get caught up.
1: I'm sorry, go across for what type of injuries and emergency or none?
3: Possible head injury, face hits the steering wheel, and then a 28 for you whenever you get caught.
1: Go ahead with the 28.
3: Road America play 17905 R over A, 17905 Robert over Adam.
1: 10-4, did you want to go across emergency or not?
3: Yeah. Not assigned.
1: 10-4. Echo 71, that plate comes back expired also to the party out of Fond du Lac.
2: 10-4, thank you.
1: Nora 60 to 122, where do you want me to set up?
4: Southbound 26. Silver Honda Pilot, plate of Boy Adam, King 1539, tailgating, varying speeds, and cutting other drivers off.

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0: Thumbtack expired in August of last year to a Brianna Duby, 915 Caroline Street, on a VW Golf.
1: 10-4, can you put her in the call, please?
0: 10-4.

Squad to the Area 41. Cell phone by 76, the semi with no back plate, swerving back and forth across the lanes. Should avoid semi-trailer that says extra on it.

T1. Medic. 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

0: 10-4, anything special I need to know about it?
1: Got heavy front end damage, but all wheels are intact.
0: 10-4.
2: Attention, Med-16, if you can respond to 1657 Maricopa. There's going to be an A&M response. We have a sick complaint, 75-year-old male, cleared 1108.
3: Yeah, affirmative.
2: Never.

a reckless driver coming from Outagamie County. It was 41 southbound from College Ave. A white Toyota car, Florida plates, unknown what they were, speeding and swerving. It's make your own.

Tango paging Gold Cross, Fox crossing first responders and engine 40, respond to Theta Care, 333 North Green Bay Road. We have a C Charlie response back complaint, 94-year-old female, clear 1114.

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Being released one.

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0: Just when I get them available, there's just a couple of calls, after the fact, hit and run accident by Benton, Maine. Just an assist on Stanley Avenue. It's more of a civil.

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0: All 5 crossing units have been cleared from Green Bay Road. You can close the call. 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
1: 10-4.
2: 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It'll be clear from the roadway.
1: 10-4.

Engine 19, please respond to Oshkosh Correctional 1730 West Snell. We have a C Charlie response is chest pain for a 56-year-old male. Cleared 1131.

0: I can send me along with the 27.
1: F-71.
0: Last name, William Ida Lincoln Edward Young. First name, Tom Adam Mary Ida King Adam. Middle initial, C. Charles. Date of birth, 08-17-1980. Female, unknown.
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0: 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Can I send this through to you?
1: Yeah, go ahead.

0: you can close this out 003-596. Come and say your name. Just put me on community policing here.
1: Sure. And regarding your message, we did just get those two over here, but they're not entered yet.
0: Okay, we got the hard copies for both people.
1: 10-4. Review, it's a Volvo plate of Adam Tom Robert, 4216, speeding and brake checking other cars to make your own case. And running the plate, it is coming back to that vehicle, so subject got a ripping.
0: Sure.
1: 10-4.

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1: Go for it.

0: Do you mind taking a phone call? That's this from Sean Hinds.
1: 143, can you reopen the call for me, please?
0: Sure, go ahead.
1: That's Rod, 7044, 7044.
0: 10-4.

0: 424 10th Street in the city of Mena. I will not need assistance.
1: 10-4, thank you.
2: Echo 71, I'm just abandoned. I am clear of this doubt at any moment. I'll be closing out,
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0: Yeah, I didn't know if you wanted me to set up at Madison or just needed the lights.
1: DPW will handle Madison, and then if you made it through the lights and through the zone and hand it off at Madison.
0: I copy.

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0: 4.
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0: 7.

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1: 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Tiana's looking for a phone call.

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1: 10-4.

Oh, give me 911. Paging 9322 and Gold Cross Ambulance. 9322 Gold Cross, respond to 3100 South Alliance Drive, 3100 South Alliance Drive, cross streets of East Millis Drive and East Vantage Drive. 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You'll be going to the main entrance of the facility, and the caller will be opening the gate for you. The patient has difficulty breathing. Timeout is noon.

0: And then I have this agency for Fondalac. 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
4: 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There is the fifth PNP, if I can send that to you.
1: Yep, I was just about to ask you. Thanks.
4: 10-4.

0: 483. 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
1: I'm on the phone with Bonalac right now. 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
0: 10-4.

0: 911, page 9, Street 21, Gold Cross, respond to South Weimar Street and East John Street. Weimar and John for an accident with injuries. Requested, sounds like from the patient on scene, there's one driver with a knee injury and one driver with ringing ears. So it sounds like two patients at Weimar and John. Your timeout's 12:09.
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0: first of Walter Kopfnung, middle initial B David, male, 124 of 81, again, 124 of 1981.
1: 10-4.

0: Hey guys. He is suspended, no license issued, has an ID card, and is on paper. No one.
1: Never. Medic 4, who's on the scene, 3100 South Alliance Street, City of Appleton.

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0: 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If you can just advise me if that return is John.
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1: Go ahead.
0: It's going to be on 45 southbound. Should be just north of G. George. We have reported there's a boat and trailer on the left shoulder.
1: Ten four. 48, you can send that to me.
0: Okay, sounds good.

Attention Southern Winnebago EMS. Respond to Adam for a false complaint to 5364 Leonard Point, 5364 Leonard Point off of Harbor Village. It's going to be for a 60-year-old female who fell in her driveway, needs assistance getting up. Comes in clear at 1220.

all found it was just south of Winnicon. It was a white pickup truck, maybe Toyota Tundra. Plate started with a 2-0. It was swerving all over the roadway. 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

in Fort Orange, Florida, maybe in the area. 41 South Sound coming up to Winnetka County. Old white Toyota Tundra, plate Harrison 20, swerving almost hit the median concrete. It's make your own.

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0: attention, 15 and engine 19, speaking to respond at Parkview Health, 725 Butler Avenue. We have a Sea Charlie response. It's going to be a thick complaint for a 78-year-old male who's in room 316. Clear, 1224.
1: Please send that to office at Med 15. Thank you.
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0: WS1191, Tom Robert. Can you work on getting me a phone number right away?
1: Do you mind just starting me a new call and associating it with this one for me, please?
2: Another child custody?
1: You can just call it an assist and then put me on that, please.
2: You want it as a 941 Plank Road address?
1: Yes, please.
2: 10-4.

0: Definitely.
1: Probationary no wants your paper. $55, sorry, I didn't copy you.
2: If you could please send me a DOT 4-0 Walter to my squad.
1: 10-4. Yeah, there's a call from last year. I got his info just on the phone. I can put him in.
3: 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Just let me know his name and how you're doing.
1: Call for John, but T. George, 712-79. He's got ID only.
2: Phone number for that auto. Could you check TLO?

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1: Denver.

0: I made contact with the RO. 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Apparently he has a flat tire. He's on his way back with one that'll fix it.
1: Perfect. Thank you.

0: and an additional one is ending in 0-2.
1: We have a staff member who's had an allergic reaction when they go to the hospital. 9-33 is good.
2: Pepper.
1: And they can pull up the door 18, which will be on the east side of the building.
2: Pepper.

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It's going to be non-emergency for the officer. 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

0: A lot of CFOs waiting. We see CFO calls waiting.
1: Sure, go ahead. I already said it.
2: Yeah, no, true, sorry. You call picking up St. Elizabeth Hospital. Going back to Meadowbrook Nursing Home. Yeah, no, true, sorry. You were call picking up at St. Elizabeth Hospital. Going back to Oshkosh. Edenbrook.

0: Wie is het?
1: Good.
0: Well, call the RP first. Think so Chris and Walt were stolen either from Abel Murphy's or Jabroni's, and an air tag in it is pinging the under block of Jackson. You have a 28. 470, go ahead.
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0: 10-4.

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0: I have Community First back on the line saying that the victim is now there, and they would like you to come back if you're able to.
1: 10-4.
2: Hi.
1: I put the wrong plate in the wrong frog. Can you just take the plate that's in the call that I'm on and put it on the one in the stack, please?
2: 10-4.

0: expired in 2019.
1: Yeah, there's another return that came back on another vehicle, but it's also not the right one, so I don't know what's going on with it. It's just the point they gave me.
0: Okay.
1: And I can't use ALPR to confirm it or deny it.

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1: Number 7 cruise at back from the shoulder and final traffic to return.
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1: Tom Henry, I'll be at the River and Oak with Tom Henry 9542. 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
0: So far.
2: 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Ready 7, go roll station 10. You'll be doing a transfer here from New London to Lena fairly soon. And ready 10, kilo.
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0: 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I'm Lee Charles. To $1 North Creek Drive between Stillwater and Bramblewood Court, it's a 72-year-old female passable stroke with the Sea Charles response to the front door subject to their loan. Concentrated 409 p.m.
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0: Echo 14, can I get a 29? 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No middle, male date of birth, 228/63, 022863.
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2.55. 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

0: Yeah, 14. That subject is up in Appleton. But 61 is with him.
1: 10-4.

0: 10.17, Med 16, respond for a D. David test complaint, -correctional, 1730 West Mount Road, a 51-year-old male testing. Time page, 1323.
1: Med 15.
2: We can take that call at Oshkosh Directional instead of Med 16. Please send us a screen.
1: Copy. Med 16, you can remain in quarters.
3: 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Med 16, copies. Thanks.

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0: I'll be taking the individual from Oshkosh's alcohol complaint at Mercy and transport him to Fond du Lac County Jail.
1: 74. One.
2: And King 2's got that dude detained.
1: 74.

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0: Stand for. 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
1: That's fine. I'm on the west side of Fresh Lake, so it might take me a minute to get up there.

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1: King 2.
0: It'll be a Springfield 45. Shields Boy Young 327113 in BY 72. Ah, correction. Boy Young 327113.
1: Go for it.
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0: Once.
1: No, we're still going eastbound on Main at Jefferson.
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1: John 1 of it's South Main and Jefferson, Adam Lincoln Victor, 8484, ALV 8484.
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1: If you call the highway shop, let them know that the pumps are down. See if they know they're going to be back up.
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0: Hi, Unit 11 Pigeonhole, Buchanan First Responders and Combat Last First Responders, as well as Gold Cross. Buchanan, Combat Last and Gold Cross, as you respond to Buchanan. W2418 Valleywood Lane, W2418 Valleywood Lane. It'll be for a male who's congested, having a hard time breathing. He's also feeling dehydrated and numb. Red Tail Lane and Golden Eagle Court are your crossroads. 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
1: To a 29 and another handgun. It's going to be a Walther 22. Serial is William Adam 390339. WA 390339.
0: Cover. King 2, no warrants on that.
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0: 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I'll be on Irish and Wendy Way. 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
1: Can't I?

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1: Fine.
0: Last name, only two last names. First one being Mary Adam Nora Zebra Ocean. First one, second one being Mendoza. Mary Edward Nora David Ocean Zebra Adam. First name Miguel Mary Ida George Union Edward Lincoln. Male, date of birth 2/13/1967.
1: 10-4. Kids being loud, running up and down stairs.

0: Yeah, you can confirm.
1: We will go pull the warrant and let you know.
2: John 5 will out here.
1: Tower. 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

0: We have four guys were taken into custody 2 miles at the courthouse. We're going to need a ride for them.
1: Miguel.
0: Yeah, one of them's 99 guy.
1: Summer.
0: Got that, Carlos, what'd you say?
1: I'm talking about the deputies.

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1: I'll give you a call.
2: Denver.

0: but not sure if there's a dollar amount on the 99. The other guy's a 24/7 and he can't immediately post, so it sounds like they're both going to jail.
1: Can 520 harassment. It looks like it started at 2123 Harrison Street, but RP's daughter's been being harassed by two females from school online, and now they've shown up to her workplace at Goodwill on West Town. I don't know if they're there right now or if they just have at some point, but the RP and her daughter are at Goodwill to speak to an officer.
2: I copy.
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3: 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They showed up a couple days ago.
2: I copy.

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1: 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I'll be right out.

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1: Copy.

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1: 10-4.

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2: Four 75 for a reopen.
1: HUD.
2: From earlier, 16221. 16221, it's a battery complaint.
1: Cover.
0: Send the assist call back.
1: Cover.
0: Over. 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

0: 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I have 228.
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0: Adam Young Victor 3747, AYV 3747.
1: Stand for it, go ahead.
0: Boy Boy Frank 2264, DBF 2264. Let me know who they come back to.
2: Copy.
0: I have one more.
1: Good.
0: Boy David Charles 7389. BBC 7389.
1: 10-4, current 2A. None out of Oshkosh.
0: Ten four, is it on a Dodge Journey?
1: Affirmative. There's like four names. I'm not sure the order, but it's Maya, Denosha, Zenyara, Nun.
0: Jennifer.
3: Avenue, 1913 Pleasant Avenue, Cross Street, Monroe Street, and Van Buren Street, the city of New

0: Son.
1: Could you please, call me off a drug screen on this? Put myself and King 1 on that drug screen and close out the stop. 011.
0: Yes.
2: There's two on board and routes to the jail, one to Bondo, one to Brooklyn.
0: Cancel.
1: 32.
0: Good.
1: Yeah, I made a 57 call.
0: Copy.

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1: 15210.
0: Tougher. 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
3: Go ahead.
2: I'm about an eighth of a mile behind you. I'll just kind of leg back here and give you lights if you get up there.
3: 10-4, I'll let you know what I find.

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1: Fine.
0: 2 Charles 3 Charles David X-ray John George 2 King Henry 7 3 0 3 8 6.
1: Tower. Go ahead, 355.
2: Sorry, complaint reopened. 162 8 162 28 162 28 please.
1: 10-4.

0: 10-4, will you get ambulance going? 5:30, yeah, 30 ambulance, Cross Rocket 1000, Eastbound just passed for scene.
1: Copy, Eastbound just passed for scene.
0: 5:22, we're going to need extra squads up here, we're going to have a traffic backup.
2: The 5:22, do you want me to head up there as well?
0: 10-4, we're going to, the party, the injured person's in the center lane, directly in the middle. So we're going to have this area of the bridge shut down. All eastbound at Racine needs to be shut off.
3: 5:37, clear me, send it.
1: 10-4.
0: 5:87, let me know if I need to get sent.
2: Sure.
1: Go ahead.
2: 6 o'clock, Scotland, coming out from Oshkosh, if they want me, just let me know.
1: Time for
0: 30 to stadium, if you want to start heading up, we're going to shut off all the eastbound that we're seeing.
2: Time for it's probably going to take me about 10 minutes to get up there, 10:33. Just call me off if you don't need me anymore.
0: 10-4. I go with you for you can add me.
1: 10-4. The road. Attack 1 is yours, come center clear, 1420.
4: I'll give you 2, go cross 9225, response 1-19 North McDonald, 2019 North McDonald. 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
6: 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Jimmy, medic will take that call on 2019 North McDonald Street.

0: 522 to any responding squads. We are in lanes 1 and 2. We're able to keep lane 3 moving for right now, but lanes 1 and 2 need to be closed.
1: 3010-4, I'm just coming up right now.
2: 537, I copy.
3: Echo 84, do we want the on-ramp shut down from Racine?
1: I'm going to ask your craft your earth before the ramp comes on.
3: Good boy.
2: 55 to 522. Do you want me to go ahead all the way back down to CB, come back eastbound, and give you guys some warning?
0: Yes, that would be helpful. Yeah, you're going to have to go to CB and turn around. And then just maybe set up right before the curb. Someplace, lanes 1 and 2 should be just closed off, somewhere before the curb.
1: Okay. 30, I got 1 and 2 shut off, going over the on-ramp.
4: 10-4.

0: 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Are you there?
1: Okay. I'm going to need definitely one more car up here, yes.
0: Sent for when someone gets up to my location, I'll move on up then.
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0: Lincoln, Union, Charlie, Adam, Sam, middle is J. John. Looks like work date is 1-19-85.
1: 10-4.
4: Go
0: ahead. I guess we're leaving lane 3 open.
4: 10-4, tell myself in 371, coming past Breeze, look where you want us.
0: I guess you just want to maybe stay back on the bridge for free warning. Lanes 1 and 2 are currently shut down.
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0: Yeah, I got a 28
1: Go ahead.
0: in. Gonna be 5, Nora, Paul, Edward, 2, 4, Adam, Frank, 6, King, Henry, 7, 4, 3, 0, 8, 3.
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0: I got it.

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2: That is correct. 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
0: Tell us.

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2: Tango 71, ist das? Town 13, Lucerne Drive, Unit 2A, Adam. Management came into the European apartment without notice and was attempting to take her belongings.

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1: 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The truck plate looks like it is Illinois 206-2816. 206-2816, and it'll be a V-class truck.

0: 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P9638 Mansfield, have a muckwa. Crisis on Rome Road in Dainsbury Road. This is elderly female sitting in back in front of pain, unable to walk. Requesting ultrasound. December 1447.
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2: Hi, 22, go ahead, Blum.
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2: 10-4, we're just finishing up with the bike. 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
1: 10-4, just let me know, and I'll have you guys time to open it up.

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0: 5:30. Just checking, did they take him to Theta Clark, do we know, or Theta Carinita?
1: I'm not sure, but I'll go across and let you know.
0: 10-4, thank you.
2: 5:22 to 5:30, yes. I talked to them just before he left, and they went to Theta.
0: 10-4, thank you.

0: 10-4, thanks for letting me know. Is there any EW that's close to the courthouse that can assist 75 with picking up one and bringing it to the jail?
1: 32, I'm Jackson Packer.
0: Jackson, thanks. I'll send you that call.

0: I have an accident, child versus car at New York Ave in Algoma. Child is conscious and breathing.
1: Before I could start heading that way. 492, I can also start heading that way.

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1: 509, that was us. The place is secure.
0: Over.

0: 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So when Gendy gets here, just hold him there so we can take a two for one again.
1: Fabulous idea.

0: 79 control, take the courthouse elevator from the second floor down to holding, please.
1: Got one kid on the ground, but 5 can cancel.
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3: Info. Disregard. I guess 232 info. I have a welfare check at Whistle Ave in North Meadow Street. Small child wearing a diaper and a t-shirt running around in the street. We ended up running behind the apartment complex on the south side of the street.
4: Crime Org. 232-520, why don't you move a bit towards that instead of the accident?
5: We're not easy to tag this, I'll turn them that way as well.
3: 10-4.

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Not true, bro. 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

0: Cluster sounds for the win. Edward 251 Pine Court. Number 2581 Pine Court. Cluster 20 is in Edward. 2479, you'll see me on a cell outside on the patio and get her head on a ball of conscious and bring 1089 clear 1503.
1: We're going to have to wait for all the Edward.
2: And 22 and assist possible welfare check. We'll be meeting the RP at Grace Lutheran Church on Breezewood Lane. They're concerned for the safety of another person who wants to make a report.
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2: 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I'll be making contact at 1424 second half.
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Street, Project Towers, 10 Eastbound Off-Ramp, and Metal Boulevard and Park Crossing. Four female, conscious breathing, having a migraine, currently in Side Park in a black Jeep Patriot.

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1: 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Suspicion situation.
2: 55.
3: In the area of Sheboygan and 5th, anonymous RP reporting an African-American male wearing dark clothes and a bright green vest is going up to houses in the neighborhood and checking doors, driving a dark-colored Nissan Altima with a plate of Adam Edward Edward 1811, returns out of Appleton.
2: Edward.
4: Yes, North Carolina.
5: Ooh, guys, need another out there?
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0: confirmation on the injuries yet before we do that?
1: Wait, so are you able to answer that?

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1: Okay.
0: Can you reopen the call three, please?
1: Okay.
0: 16197. 16197.

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2: For the 432, it sounds like mom of the child is going to be taking him to Aurora for some minor injuries.
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2: All units are clear of New York, only from Claytech 1, please.
1: Copy.

New York is open for east and westbound traffic.

for the Google Cross Ambulance and Engine 36, just wanted you to respond on caution from Plain 2502 Valley Road, especially to Palisades and Black Street. We used a friend earlier for a 59-year-old male who passed out in Palo Alto, which we didn't know how to. Coming at 318.

0: 22492. Jeff, did you grab information regarding this child from the staff? Yep.
1: Ten four. That returns to our caller Susan out of Brilliant on a Great Patriot.
2: That's fine.
1: Go ahead.
3: I'll be able to mail on the 800 block of 6th Street.
1: 10-4.

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1: Copy, Aurora.
2: This is Lake. We are clear.
3: We're reassigned. 6 is called to 502 Valley Road in Fox Crossing. Dispatch from Red 6. You can mark us out at that one. Yes, sir.
1: Go ahead.
4: Wolf Run on the west side of the school. Adam Zebra Paul, 4390.
1: 10-4.

Unmuted Gold Cross 9346, respond to David 3101 East Gazebo Hill Road, 3101 East Gazebo Hill Road. 90-year-old male, busy. 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
1: bus. 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
0: Yeah, I'll clear this room in a minute.

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2: Ben, I'm not too far away. Do you guys want to know?
1: Operation off of Wisconsin for a male and female that were being verbal with each other, and the male appeared to be quite agitated. Female is currently heading south wearing a red stocking cap and a red jacket, and the male is heading west wearing a brown sweatshirt and dark gray sweatpants.
3: One, two, three, four. 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
1: One, can I copy? 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
2: 10-4. 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
1: Okay.
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1: Copy.
2: Medic 860, Saint Elizabeth.

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2: 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Counselor standing by 1533.

0: Quinn.
1: Talk to the RP. 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Sounds like four African-American juveniles, two other juveniles, you know, the race about the age of 8 to 14 on bikes.
0: Sounds good.

0: Go ahead.
1: You can close out the southbound West Haven, 007-010.
0: 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Cut.
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1: Hey, County 911, Susan Harrison, first responders to W6139 Victorian Drive in the village of Harrison. For a 35-year-old female with a possible stroke, you'll be going to unit number 15. 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
0: Okay, thanks.
2: It's going to be the Don Wilson that's in there, but his full name is Donald, middle age, Adam, male weight, 831-66-0831-1966. You can just put it in there. I don't need the return.
1: 10-4.

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0: 10-4.

0: just for him. But we should follow up on it. It's been there for a week or two.
1: I'm probably just checking just in case he's here as well, since we're looking for the other one.
0: We have the paperwork, but it won't hurt to call juvenile intake and just make sure it's still active.
1: Hello.
2: Head of the building. Door number 2 is located between the main entrance and the baseball field. You're going to look for a black WBW Atlas. They did give her some seizure meds. McKinley and Hans Parkway are crossroads. Your time over your prelude, 1550.
1: Seven.

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2: Good.
1: 20.
2: I got another mercy real quick, so I'll grab that once I'm going there.
1: Or I can just leave it in the stack for now.
2: Yeah, that's fine. Thank you.
3: Rest, please.

0: screaming he had a response for a 6-year-old female, possibly having a seizure.
1: The city of Oshkosh. It was called in by Washera. They're requesting assistance for an officer who is transporting, and they have a seatbelt around their neck. They're requesting EMS and a deputy to assist. Comes in a clear 16-0.
2: Can head down there as well. You can just check my call.
1: That works.

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1: The 8017 and myself return to the jail with all of them. You can clear us to Logger's home.
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0: It's Bruce and Sherry with Adam King Paul 2086. Adam King Paul 2086.
1: Confirm.
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Realizing there is an injury. Can you detect if you need it?

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1: Hey, 10-4. 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

0: Yeah, I talked to Nine. He's okay with the plan of letting the guy use the kennel. And just in case we need it, why don't you bring the touch poles with you as well?
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0: Perfect, thank you.

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We have Marathon and Jane with 135 William Boy Edward 135 W B. Actually, it's gonna be Frank. 10-4.

0: I sent patients DOT. 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
1: Four, four, four,

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1: Go ahead, just leave in the office.
2: You can probably disregard. We located it and then it took off.

Attention engine 18-117 response, you passed first tech complaint to Edenbrook, 1850 Bowen Street, 1850 Bowen Street, such as Doctor's Court in Murdoch Avenue, room 213, for a 74-year-old male, conscious breathing, whose BP is lowering. Come clear, 1627.

0: Let me know if you want another. It's at 534 Pleasant Street for loud music.
1: I got you.

Med 16, Engine 16, respond Adam for a false complaint to Menards at 2351 West Town Ave. Crossings are West Haven and Washburn. Sending aisle 191 for an individual that has fallen. Time out at 4:30.

1459 Teller Road, RP reporting a white truck and trailer with equipment parked on the grass at that location. It's got a South Dakota plate on it. RP's the property manager said it shouldn't be there.

0: 406 First Street, possibly Unit 17. RP reporting neighbors are fighting a male versus female, and they can hear a female screaming for help. Unknown weapons they were drinking or drugs.
1: 115, copy. 108, copy.
2: 149, I can go as well.
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1: Could you possibly check if we've had any previous for this apartment?
0: I'm not showing any previous calls for that number.
1: Ten four, thank you.

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1: 1PX859. 1PX859. It's all right, South Dakota. If you could return my screen.
0: Of course.

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1: Yeah, 10-4, we're in flight. Can you call RP and see what number it was coming from?
0: 10-4.
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1: Go ahead.
2: We'll be swapping squads. I'll be offline for a minute.
1: Kemp, fine.

0: She said it's from apartment 17.
1: Store.
0: Her key is in apartment 13 if you guys need to get more information.

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1: Can you pull this call pending again? Terminate traffic stop at Huron in Washington. I'll call when you're ready.
0: Yeah, go ahead.
1: Call David 1820 PD 1820.
0: Thanks.

0: King 4, vehicle lockout.
1: Yeah.
0: Same copy. It's going to be at the high school there, Free Mata CX5 that they locked their keys into. Be near door through.
2: 10-4. We'll finish up what I'm doing here and get to it. Thank you.
0: 10-4.

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0: 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But I guess they don't have anyone available. If you're in the area and want to help them out, that would be great.
1: 10-4, you can send it.
0: 10-4. Number 60, I can take the animal. 10-4.

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3: I have a 17-year-old female on board in route to GAO. Starting mileage will be 49.8. 475 will be following. 493 to shift command.

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Can I just have you respond with Nora 60 to this animal call with the Nina dog park? Sounds like both parties involved are quite worked up.

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1: 10-4.
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1: 10-4.

Attention engine 35 and Gold Cross ambulance responding, David for us. Story complaint to 936 6th Street, Elizabeth Court Apartments in the city of Menasha. It'll be apartment 126. Your cross streets are Plank Road and Elizabeth Street. It's for a 63-year-old male who can't breathe. Town center clear, 17.3.

0: 205 Philippine. Galaxy's not answering. I'll let you know if she calls back, but all the information she gave me is in the call, so there's not much else.
1: You're good, I'm on the phone with her.
0: Thanks.
2: 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It's going to be 2026-0170. Last four again are 0170.
0: Template.
3: While you're asking, you see if someone can find a manager to get a key for that apartment?
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1: Go ahead.
0: 667 Frederick Street, call came through 988. I haven't had a chance to read through it all. I'm on a 911 call.
1: 10-4.
0: If someone else can go as well.
2: I can go with them.
0: Bellingham, only verbal at this time. Sounds like the parties may be separated. An accident, minimal damage at the Walmart parking lot, and then a welfare check for some kids in a vehicle also at Walmart.
3: Try to call us as soon as we can, but the one on First Street is 929. I take that and here shortly.

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1: 4 David Boy 5700 BDB 5700.
0: Armstrong Jackson and Latoya Darden on a black Jeep Cherokee.
1: I believe that vehicle will be unrelated to my call.
0: He had his blinker on but was swerving around other vehicles, so if ever didn't look alert, we'll pass along that would be helpful.

0: 232 Impulse.
1: What?
0: Just so you know, I'm going to close out that reckless driver I gave out in the area of Quick Trip. We didn't have a direction. And then the other calls in the stack holding, I have a hit and run in 5 after the fact. I have a child custody in 2 and then a fraud in 7.
1: That worked. One 22, 117.

0: 10-4. I checked those bars at Jefferson and Grunewald. It's not there. I'm going to shoot down Main Street here.
1: Towards the disturbance, first, and I'm going to try to get 104 to clear that slightly, but she has a couple more things to do here.
0: The Gillingham one, or go up to First Street?
2: The Gillingham one, I think you're closer to that, correct?
0: Definitely.

0: so far.
1: One seven two.
0: Go ahead.
1: I'm gonna run over by 122 first, and then I'll go by 129.
0: Ten four.

0: did you call the RPS?
1: I did not. Someone came to the door here at 667 Jefferson. I'm just speaking with him right now. I'll give you a call in a second.
0: That's one.

0: Cancel. Taylor off of Amel Street on a maroon Chevy Cruze.
1: That's right.
2: 492. If you could, can you send back the accident injury? New York, Oklahoma.
0: Cover.
3: 27. First name Schoolboy Sam King, Union Boy Adam Lincoln. First name Noah, common spelling. New initial G, George. Male white, date of birth of 7/19/95. 7/19/95.
0: Sanford. Attention, MD-15, Med-15, responding to us for an abdominal complaint, 225 West 9th Ave, 25 West 9th Ave, Carson, Nebraska, and 9th Ave. His 459-year-old female, conscious breathing with stomach issues, comes here clear, 1718.

0: 3 to 5:20.
1: But I guess before I try giving her a call, can you see if he knows where she might be?
0: 10-4. Not 20-440. He does not have any idea where she may have gone.
1: 10-4.

I'm at 29 as well. Last name, Mary, Adam, Henry, Adam, Frank, Frank, Edward, Young, first of Victor, Ida, Adam, Nora, middle A, Adam, female, 3, 23, 73, 03, 23, 19, 73.

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0: Go ahead.
1: Boy Adam Sam 1574. Adam Robert Edward 4784.
2: Morning, I'm with him.
0: Copy.
3: Affirmative, he's on the phone with her.
4: Okay.
3: The conversation's going, but can you try to ask him what phone carrier she has?
4: Good afternoon, you're out with William John 2742, WJ 2742.
0: Never.

916 responding David for a respiratory complaint to the Azura Memory Care, 2220 Brookview Court, 2220 Brookview Court, cross streets of Westbrook Drive, for 66-year-old male conscious breathing, who was choking, had nothing stuck, did have purple lips, and they're in the common area. Come St. Clair, 1733.

0: Cancer, put that in your call.
1: Yeah, I just saw that. Thank you. That confirms something.
2: Go ahead.
3: It's hard to see anything. Both people are not being cooperative and telling us that they don't want any police contact, so you can probably 22.
2: All right. 10 for

0: and so that the driver left and they were now okay. Still wanted it checked on. And then after the fact, juvenile from South Park School where a child got choked out earlier in the day.
1: South Park one officer has become available.
2: 442, I'm working on getting logged in, but you can put my bed or the Nolan Street call.
0: Stand by.

0: are confident, are you confident you guys are going to be clearing pretty quick?
1: Yeah.
0: All right. 117-129.
2: Go ahead.
0: Your call was back in the stack earlier for that theft. If you can take care of that. And then 117, dispatch.

0: was going to try and handle that by phone. I don't believe there was any damage, but the party settled over the altercation. Cross streets of 5th Ave and West 4th Ave, Independent Press, that's the GPS location, no patient contact. Contact here, 538.
1: One 17, 116. I'll probably need you because I'm trying to fix another matter from earlier.
2: One, can't copy.
1: 117, dispatch. I'm trying to work on that juvenile matter while we go between call to call here. I'll let you know when I get it updated.
0: That's for.

0: Bye.
1: Couple more calls, and 911 assist in Area 7 didn't really sound like any issues, and then a warrant screen reopen in 4.
0: Down 4.

0: 122, can you send me that Walmart accident that occurred out?
1: 10-4.
2: Can you confirm me on the welfare check at Walmart?

0: Ever. For free.
1: I can go take care of the 911 truck real quick.
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0: 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Is that correct?
1: Seven from Ninja 15. You guys can cancel the accidental press.
2: Buke, canceling.

0: wholeness, please.
1: 200. 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Did you say glass noodle pizza? Sorry, I'm on the phone after a little bit.
2: Affirmative. I put in the comments, too, if you could just provide the latitude, longitude, and radius as well to them.
1: Then we'll do. Thank you.

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0: 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I see that they initiated it.

0: 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The ex-wife is refusing to give him his kids further forward.
1: Of course, Tony, you can clear me and I can go down with that. With them.
0: Yeah, of course.

0: If you can clear me or send me that, I'll call.
1: Seven.
2: Four 492, you can just close out 003, and I will go up north and console.
1: Okay.

0: 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All right, I'm closer than you, so you can probably 22.
1: 10-4.

0: 475 470. 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
1: So I'll just have you make contact with the male.
0: 10-4.

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1: Go ahead.
2: Can you just remove the vehicle to my call? I think I put it in the room safe.
1: So. $500 to $517.
0: Good.
1: The top of my call, but the mom to your runaway from earlier has new information for you. Do you want me to stay your call back, or are you going to call right now?
0: She's still on the line. You can send her through.

0: Claro, tendría que ser el mercado.
1: Yes, valid no loss, no paper.
0: Yeah, of course. Do you think you do that?

0: a friend. Also holding a noise complaint, loud music, also on Gillingham Road, a neighbor problem on Liberty, and an animal complaint on Adams.
1: 10-4, night shift will be getting logged in here shortly.
0: 10-4.
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0: You can just confirm it for me. Sounds like they agree on Monday AM for the in custody.
1: Yep, we'll get that in just 1 second. We'll have a big girl working on something here.
0: Sounds good.

0: 200 out of 5K. Got a teletype from Appleton. They taxed the area of the coordinates and also the surrounding area and didn't find her anywhere.
1: Thank you. And 76066. I get a read back right away.

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0: You can clear me from my focus patrol and my report writing for the time being. 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
1: Simple.
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0: Temper. Go ahead.
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0: Temper.

0: 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And Mill Mercy.
1: 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Go ahead.
2: Can you run the RO, Joseph?
1: Yes, stand by. I'll let you know.

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2: Do you want continuous pings? Okay.

0: Southern Winnebago EMS 2 and Van Dyne First Responders respond E. Edward for a respiratory complaint to 3452 Oakland Lane in the city of Black Wolf. Your cross street is Fond du Lac Road. And it's for a caller that is having some problems breathing. They're not able to answer any questions. It keeps grunting. Councilor Clear, 1829.
1: Okay, thank you.
2: 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Coming.

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2: Driver 41 North from Pete George. The Gravy W Passat on the enclave all over the road, swerving in on the ample to maintain its lane.

0: And Santa Bonaventure 2 female is in the kitchen. She said she's feeling a little bit better, is now able to talk a little bit better. Does have issues every once in a while. Mentioned a possible panic attack.
1: Window comes turn from behind 569 on scene.
0: Okay.
2: Center, something like that, two copies.

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1: Do you want to do this, Beth? Do you want me to do that if you can put the recordings in the comments?
2: Yeah, that'd be great. They should be in there.
1: Okay, thank you.
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2: Thank you.
4: Sure can.
5: 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They want me to stay in.
4: Yeah, please.

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1: Hello, Heather Jefferson. Your plea comes back valid to a crystal Hawkey out of Milwaukee, Wisconsin, on a 2018 Duke Compass, black in color.
0: I have an Illinois license. It's going to be Osborne, Ocean, Sam, Boy, Ocean, Robert, Nora, Edward. First name Gavin, common spelling, middle initial J. John. Male, unknown, date of birth is going to be 11-16-2005, 11-16-05.
1: Go for it.

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1: 10-4, can you see any, like, traffic violations or anything?
2: At 541 Cedar Street, crosses to Cherian River Drive. RP is requesting officers escort them southbound over the bridge so that he can bring his son to the hospital for an allergic reaction, but he's refusing any kind of ambulance or other services. Son is conscious and breathing at this time.
3: 10-4.
4: Thank you.

0: 71. 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

0: Görüşmek.
1: They are in lobby.
2: Purvis, it should be one D as in David. That should be where the kid is. We've had numerous contacts with him.
0: Is it Gabe?
2: Yeah, that's who I am guessing this is.

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1: Trevor.
2: I should only need one more out here.

0: Kennebago Mud Fire, Southern Winnebago EMS, Elmer Rushford First Responders, and Elmer Rushford Fire respond for a structure fire at 1759 Justin Drive. Another caller gave 1773 Justin Drive. Smoke and flames in the garage. There were fireworks going off. Everyone is evacuating. Comm center clear. And TAC 1-0, comm center clear, 653.
1: And 4.
2: 37, I can go with him.
0: 10-4, good to go.
3: Fall another response.
0: Good.
1: I call him off.
0: 5-4.

0: Go One's on location, 1759 at Justin Drive, 17559. Looks like a fire in the garage. It's a single-story, small, wood-frame construction. Fire in the third car garage. Smoke showing from the outside.
1: Heavy.
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0: from Southern Winnebago 1.
1: Go ahead.
0: Fire at this point contained to the garage. The front garage doors are closed. There's two vehicles inside. Fireworks are going off. The homeowner reports nobody is inside. We're talking to them. Apparently there's some small propane tanks and gas tanks. It does have a basement, but we're having a hard time getting to the back because of a fence surrounding the backyard. Fire hydrant across from the house so we can hand jack a line to attach to the first engine.
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2: 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There's a hydrant right across the street and we'll be able to take that right away.
0: It's going to be clear as you're coming off on Brook Drive.
2: Believe it will be.
0: Okay, yeah.